0: girl, bad bad, getting lit. Love your vibe, yeah. We the best. Give me the light,
1: yeah.
0: And we turn it up every time.
1: Every
0: time. And we bust it up, watch it,
1: watch it.
0: Ha!
2: Kimba, how are you, manzo?
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4: 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Todos los éxitos.

0: bad, bad, getting lit. Love you, vibe,
1: yeah.
0: We the best, give me the light,
1: yeah.
0: And we turn it up every time,
1: every day.
0: And we bust it up, watch it,
1: watch it.
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